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1: Besigheidseienaars, is jy moeg om te wonder of jou sosiale media plasings ooit gesien word? Met ingewikkelde algoritmes wat bepaal wie jou advertenties sien, kan dit voel soos 'n dobbelspel. 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But wait, that's not all. Radio advertensies verdwyn nie. Jou boodskap word herhaaldelik gehoor, wat jou handelsmerk elke keer versterk.

0: Brian Benari met Leonard. 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
1: Jy is ingeskakel op SFM 90.5.

0: So, ons volgende feit bring 'n baie nuwe betekenis na die woord fotosintese toe. 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Op 16 Oktober 2019, a camera in London Zoo became the first camera to take selfies powered by plants. Pete the Fern provided the energy utilizing microbial energy producing. Sien? Fotosintese.
1: SFM, die gunsteling van die streek.

Op Oktober die 17de, Lana Del Rey se liedjie Video Games was named Song of the Decade at the Q Awards in London. Upon accepting the award, she said, "I am so honored, and this is unreal."

0: En op die 18 Oktober 2019, the first all-female spacewalk took place. On this day, astronauts Christina Koch and Jessica Meir stepped foot into space to fix a device on the International Space Station.
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